for this world. 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
0: Hit your head with the blitz. Smack, smack. That's your skull getting cracked. Hoping I don't break my Rolex. Oh, yeah, I'm on your ass. I got all attention for the shit that you mentioned. Hoping for intervention. You did. What your hood like, my nigga? Over here, we split your motherfucking wig for the shit that you did. Yeah, I'm on your ass, nigga, for all that small talk you said with no bread. Let me take the duct tape off your mouth. See what you're talking about now.
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1: Radio libre en Périgord.
2: I would know right from wrong. Right from wrong, right from wrong, right from wrong. Yeah.

I like long walks with my to the bank. Swerving on the gas, 93 inside the tank.

Last night I saw a host of angels, and they were all singing different songs, and it sounded like a lot of lawnmowers mowing down my lawn. And up above, gajillions of stars spangled all over the sky.

was broken. 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'Cause we don't know where we come from. We don't know what we are. So when you see a man who's broken, pick him up and carry him.

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0: Can I come over? Oh, boy.
1: Well, I was kind of hoping to see you.
0: Well, that's great because we have this new song and you're gonna like it.
1: You coming by?
0: Yeah, right away.

So I asked her for a date. She said, okay, but I can't stay out late. I asked her how come as I swung my club around. Then I dragged her away without any delay. We were admiring the moon and the stars up above. When suddenly something gave me a shove. Her mother had come in a tremendous rage. I told her, shut your mouth and act your age. She didn't stop her blabbing, so I gave her a sock. Then I hit her on the head with a great big rock. She stopped all her gabbing and went quietly to sleep. It was very, very nice of her to

0: you know, for people in general to get to know who I am. Next thing I knew, I started getting better and better. And as I realized I knew to get better, I said, oh man, I'm gonna bring out the computer rock. And then that's when I really got loose, because then niggas were saying, yo, who's that guy? Yo, you know who I am, though, anyway. You know the king, what? King of style. Shoot, I got styles already that's more complex than nobody know about. I mean, super duty tough work.
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0: What does it take to build a steel mill? 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
1: What we call
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0: ladies and gentlemen, of course you know from what you've already heard that putting things in good shape for the new system has been quite a job.
1: RLP.
2: Radio Libre en Périgord.
3: Entretenez vos, entretenez vos, entretenez vos, entretenez vos, entretenez vos, entretenez vos, entretenez vos, entretenez vos, entretenez vos, entretenez vos, entretenez vos, entretenez vos, entretenez vos, entretenez vos, entretenez vos, entretenez vos, entretenez vos,